How about it? This is WEVL Memphis. I'm your host, Bryson. You're listening to the South Main Soul Club, and I hope that wherever you are, whatever you're doing, you're able to take a moment in time to enjoy the sounds coming through your speaker. Grooved out tracks from the late 1970s from my collection to yours. I hope that wherever you are, you're enjoying yourself just the same. Now, again, we just heard Hell Melvin and the Blue Notes featuring Teddy P on the vocals yet again. That was their song, a track entitled Bad Luck. Prior to that, we heard Double Exposure with their song My Love Is Free, and we started it all off on that three-song dance floor set with the OJs, one of my favorites by that band from the late 1970s, a track that they called I Love Music. Now, up next, this band is one I've never played before, but the remix is one that I'm excited to share with you right here and now. This is a group that went by the name Love Committee. Their song from the 1970s is entitled Pass the Buck. Check it out and enjoy. Don't forget to groove right here on WBVL Memphis and the South Main Soul Club.

Chaka Khan right here on WBVL Memphis. I'm your host, Bryson. You're listening to the South Vein Soul Club. And wherever you are, whatever you're doing, as mentioned, I hope that you're enjoying the sounds coming through your stereo. Grooved out songs from the 1970s dance floor burners that I hope will allow you to enjoy your Tuesday evening in fine form. Now, again, we just heard the queen of funk music herself, Miss Chaka Khan. That was her track, one of my favorites, a song entitled Some Love, the Scrimshire edit. Prior to that, we were in Forest City, Arkansas, where my main man, Little Beaver, sang his track, one of my favorites, a song entitled Listen to My Heart. Heartbeat, and we started it all off on that three-song set with Love Committee and their track Pass the Buck. Now, with what time we have left, I want to pivot back to celebrating the life and honoring the legacy of Frankie Beverly, lead singer and founder of the band Maze. This next song, celebrating his legacy, is one of my favorites, if not my favorite, by the man and the group, a track that they call Before I Let Go. Check it out and enjoy. Don't forget to groove right on WBVL Memphis in the South Main Soul Club.

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How about it? The beautiful sounds of Frankie Beverly and his band Maze right here on WEVL Memphis. I'm your host, Bryson. You've been listening to the South Main Soul Club, and I thank you for hanging in there with me this evening as we've taken time to celebrate and showcase the sounds, the grooved out tracks from the late 1970s. In doing so, we've taken time as well to honor a few of the legends who recently passed away, specifically legends like Frankie Beverly, who we just heard on a track entitled While I'm Alone. Now up next, we have one final song on the night, and I want to continue down this Frankie Beverly vein. This is one of my favorite songs by the artist, if not my most favorite, by Frankie Beverly and his group. This is a song that they called Golden Time of Day. And with that said, I'll send you out in style with this song, and I'll talk to you next week. Thank you for the calls. Thank you for the emails. Please continue to keep in touch. I'll talk to you soon. Good night.

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Well, they hammered his hands and they rebelled his feet. Well, the hammer was heard in Jerusalem street.

0: Horace Parlin there, heading south. Before that, the Golden Gate Quartet, Jimmy Rogers, and Eunice Davis opened up yet another edition of Get Your Enjoys here at WVL. Dr. A up here playing records for you for the next 48 minutes, I think. So make sure you stay tuned. It's going to be mostly rhythm and blues. Maybe one or two jazzy records slipped in there and some gospel. Just great American music. That's all there is to it. That should be the name of this song, this show, Great American Music. Speaking of that, this is Johnny Otis with little Esther doing Cupid's Boogie.
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Jimmy Reed, Take Out Some Enchants on Me, Baby. Before that, Jimmy Newsom, Dueling Jimmies, saying the phrase that many people have said, I'm afraid I love you. Yeah. Open up with Cupid's Boogie by Little Esther with Johnny Otis. 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Click on the little banner that says become a member. 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No better time than now to go do it. WVL.org is the web address that you should take into consideration. Speaking of taking into consideration, this is Harvey Scales and the Seven Sounds.

Okay, that's not the original. The Dells doing their version on the great Tom Jones tune. It's Not Unusual. Apparently it wasn't. Heard from the Hollywood Persuaders. We heard from Judy Clay, who stuttered a little bit, so we had to fade her out. Harvey and the Moonglows, H-Bomb Ferguson, and Harvey Scales in that set as well. All right, we're squarely into the third quarter at WVL's Get You Enjoys this evening. Make sure you stay tuned. Coming up in just about 25 minutes. For Dr. Ken, taking you into the Supper Club, an invitation for a fabulous buffet of great American songbook tunes. Always a scrumptious delight, so make sure you stay tuned for that one. To help us get there, we are going to hear from Percy Mayfield with Gone Astray.

0: 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Bob from Scranton, you're on the air.
1: Hi, Ted. Love the show. Long-time listener. First-time caller.
0: Thanks, Bob. Is there a special someone out there you'd like to talk about?
1: There is, Ted. I recently lost a very big part of my life.
0: You'd been together a long time?
1: Since college. This is for my belly, my paunch, my spare tire. I know we had some good times. God knows I'll never forget that night in Albuquerque with the burritos.
0: It's never easy to lose something that's been such a huge part of you, Bob. Where'd the magic go?
1: Well, I'd recently begun taking the stairs more and more instead of the elevator, and then we started seeing less and less of each other. One day, it was just gone.
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Now, that's a weird one. Don't Let Nobody Turn You Around. Fairfield Four. I think they're from Nashville, but I could be wrong about that. The Five O'Yells, they were from Winston-Salem, North Carolina. We all know that. And Percy Mayfield from Minden, Louisiana. Yeah, in that set as well. All right, we are into the fourth quarter at WEVL. Let's get you in, Joyce, this evening. And to help us carry it home, we're going to play the undubbed version, because I like songs like this, by Antoine Fats Domino. You'll recognize it, but a little different.

All right, that's Fats Noel. Or Fats Noel. I don't know how he said it. Before that, Cannonball Adderley and Fats Domino, Dueling Fats, with a undubbed version of Walking to New Orleans. All right, that's going to about do it for us this evening here on Get Your Enjoys. Thank you so much for tuning in. We are going to play one more tune for you this evening, and then Ken's going to come in and take you into the Supper Club. Make sure you stay tuned for that. It is always, always, always worthwhile. If I didn't say it, I'll say it now. You're tuned in to WBL Memphis. This is Champion Jack Dupree. Good night.

And a big thanks to Dr. A for bringing us Get Your Enjoys tonight here on WEVL Memphis. My name is Ken. It's time to open the Supper Club. We're going to get going tonight with Frank Sinatra and Keeley Smith.

later, separate checks.

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0: All right, this Barbara Streisand, Gotta Move, that was written by Peter Matz, who worked on several of Barbara's early albums. And we heard from Nat King Cole doing Joe Turner's Blues, and we opened up the Supper Club tonight with Frank Sinatra and Keeley Smith, one called Nothing in Common. And up next, Nancy Wilson.
1: When I was

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This is Volunteer Radio, FM 89.9. Just did a little doo-wop from the Dell Vikings. That was Whispering Bells. And we did a little a cappella before that from the Yale Whiffenpoofs September Song. That is a old Broadway musical number from Knickerbocker Holiday from back in 1938. And we started that set with Nancy Wilson doing Little Girl Blue. And up next, let's hear one from Mel Torme.

And that's Ella Fitzgerald and Louis Armstrong, Dream a Little Dream of Me. And we heard from Etta Jones doing Almost Like Being in Love. And we started that set with Mel Tormé doing Cole Porter's I've Got You Under My Skin. And you are hearing it all right here in the Supper Club. This is Ken with you. Going to hear next from Samara Joy. This is Day by Day.

All right, well, we did a little gospel there from the Blackwood Brothers back in 1952, Rock of My Soul. That was James Blackwood doing the lead, R.W. Blackwood on the baritone, Bill Lyles on bass, Dan Husky did the tenor part, and that piano playing compliments of Jackie Marshall. That was just a couple years before a tragic plane crash that took the lives of Bill Lyles and R.W. Blackwood. But they persisted, they carried on, had a long, long career. All right, well, before the Blackwoods, we heard from Steve Terrell doing Ain't Misbehavin', and Samara Joy opened that set with Day by Day. And you are in the Supper Club with Ken here on Volunteer Radio. I want to remind you that we are listener-supported WEVL. 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All right, well, we are going to do a hit parade favorite next, going back to 1949 from Perry Como and the Fontaine Sisters.

Face. Yes, I get no kick from champagne.

And there's Lena Horne here in the Supper Club, WEVL, I Only Have Eyes for You. Louis Armstrong before that, Did I Get a Kick Out of You? That was Oscar Peterson on the piano. And we started that set with Perry Como and the Fontaine Sisters, a pop hit from 1949, A, You're Adorable.

All right, well, we ended the final set of tonight's Supper Club with Joe Stafford, I'll Be Seeing You. Jack Jones, before that, did a Gershwin classic, Love Is Here to Stay. We heard from Rosemary Clooney, When You're in Love. And we started with Mose Allison, doing Your Mind Is on Vacation. This is Ken Ward. Thanks so much for joining me tonight in the Supper Club. And be sure to stay tuned for Dan Montgomery up next with Foggy Notion. Hope you enjoy the rest of the evening. I'll see you back here next Tuesday night for more standards right here on the Supper Club.

0: What are you here for?
1: Well,
0: you're all here. You're all here to go. You're all here to go. You're all here to go. That's what we're all here for. Earth is going to be a space station, and we are here to go into space. That's what we're here for. Do I hear any questions about that? Proposition that we are here to go, that we're all here to go into space? What are you? And you, and you, and you
1: about that?
0: One of them here. Why did you come here? What did you expect to learn? One of them here. Why did you come here? What did you expect to learn? What did you expect from me? One of them here. What did you expect from me?
1: From me.
0: What do you expect from me? Come on, tell me. I'm here. I'm here.

0: You're listening to WEVL in Memphis. This program is called Foggy Notion, and I'm your host, Dan. We started out with our theme song, which is the Santo and Johnny version of Summertime. Then the set proper began with William Burroughs, with William's welcome asking the question, what are you here for? Hopefully great music you're not hearing anywhere else. I'd like to think so, anyway. And then it was Luna with Friendly Advice. And if that sounded a little more velvety than even most Luna records, it's probably because of the presence of one Sterling Morrison on guitar. Not a guy who did a lot of sessions after the Velvets broke up. And so that makes that very extra cool. And then speaking of ex-Velvets, it was John Cale with Hanky Panky Know How from Paris 1919. And then Ricky Lee Jones ended the set with Last Chance Texaco from that stunning debut album of hers. We're going to jump right back in here with another set. But first, this important message.
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You're listening to WEVL in Memphis. The show is called Foggy Notion. I'm your host, Dan. And in that set, we heard the Incredible String Band from their debut album when they were still a trio. And then it was, that was a song called October Song. We're a little early on that, but it's a great song. And it was Mark Olson, not with the Jayhawks, not with the Creek Dippers, and not with Victoria, Williams, but with just himself. I think his first solo record, a great album called Salvation Blues that was produced by our own Ben Vaughn. Very hard record to find, but if you can get a copy of it, I highly recommend it. And then it was Richard Hawley with Born Under a Bad Sign. Never has a song with a similar title, or exact same title as a classic song. It sounded so different. And then, speaking of different, it was the Bulgarian Women's Choir with a song I'm not going to try to pronounce, but you can look, check it out in the archive and see how it's, if you can pronounce it. And that's from their album, Tour 93. I just love that title because it sounds like the Bulgarian Women's Choir is on the same circuit as REO Speedwagon and Kiss. Tour 93. I hope they had like silk jackets to go with that. And then it was the Beach Boys with In My Room, an instrumental version of it from Stacks of Tracks. And then the mysterious Bosco Del Rey with Down We Go. A young man arrived in Memphis about 2010, put out a great album called Everybody Wah in 2011, which the song was from. And then disappeared. Somebody told me he's become a model. That's a beat I don't follow, so I'll have to take their word on that. And with that, we're going to jump right back into our final set here with some PJ Harvey.

You're listening to WEVL in Memphis. This show is called Foggy Notion. I'm your host, Dan. And in that last set, we heard PJ Harvey with the title track of To Bring You My Love. And then the Jacobites, great British group duo with Dave Cusworth and Nicky Sudden, the late Nicky Sudden, with a beautiful haunting song called It'll All End Up in Tears. And then it was Joe Henry from his third album, Shuffletown, with a song called Date for Church, which features trumpet by Don Cherry. And then it was Dean Martin closing out the show with, or the set anyway, with the theme from Rio Bravo. Beautiful song and a great, great movie and a Western with two great songs in it. Doesn't often happen that often. So with that, we're going to wrap up for the night. Again, my name is Dan. The show's called Foggy Notion. We hope you'll join us next week, same time. And meantime, we're going to leave you with the advice of Alan Vega and Martin Rev telling you to dream, baby, dream.

Welcome once again to the Dispatch from the Darkness. I'm Ben Vaughn, and this is Nightbeat. The sun has gone down, another day is finished, and here we are, together, after dark. It's time to slow things down and go on a musical excursion, courtesy of WEVL FM 89.9 in Memphis. Welcome to all of you nocturnal Memphians out there, and also to other fellow human beings who might be listening outside of Memphis on WEVL.org. We welcome all of you. And as usual, we're playing songs that sound good this time of night, and we have a pretty large library we're digging through here, and we're going to introduce this hour with It Could Happen to You by Dinah Washington here on Nightbeat.

You're listening to Nightbeat. I'm your host, Ben Vaughn, and we just heard Fever by Peggy Lee. And before Peggy Lee, we heard a pretty weird piece of music from an album called Baron Von Tollbooth and the Chrome Nun, which is a Jefferson Airplane offshoot, and the song was called Your Mind Has Left Your Body. And that featured Jerry Garcia on pedal steel guitar, that song. And before that, we heard a song from an album called Blues from the Gutter by Champion Jack Dupree. The song we heard was called Bad Blood. International Flight by David Schnell and his orchestra came before that, and we started that set off with Dinah Washington. This is WEVL FM 89.9 in Memphis. I'm Ben Vaughn, and we're very happy that you've decided to join us here in the dark. And we're going to continue our nocturnal journey right now with Tamarack Tree by Rod McEwen here on Nightbeat.

Welcome to your dispatch from the darkness. Nightbeat, your signal from the shadows. I'm your host, Ben Vaughn, and here's what we just heard. We heard John Martin from his album Solidaire with Go Down Easy. And Sounds Nice came before that with Love at First Sight. And before Sounds Nice, we heard Charles Brown with Traveling Blues. And Pink Floyd came before Charles Brown with Set the Controls for the Heart of the Sun. And our point of departure for that whole excursion was Rob McEwen. This is Nightbeat on WEVL FM 89.9 in Memphis, Tennessee. And it's time to talk about help for families and friends of addicts. 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That's NARANON.org. Okay, it's that time of night. Time to turn off the news if you can and join us on this musical excursion. And we're going to move forward right now and immerse ourselves in the artistry of Mose Allison here on Nightbeat.

coming to you across the airwaves. This is Nightbeat. I'm Ben Vaughn, and we were just listening to a very interesting piece of music by Eddie Harris, a piece called Silver Cycles. And before Eddie Harris, we heard Van Morrison with Into the Mystic. And Nina Simone came before Van Morrison from 1964 with a solo piano performance of Black is the Color. And leading into that was a supergroup from Germany called Harmonia, recorded in 1974, a piece called Dino. And we started that set off with Mose Allison. You're tuned in to WEVL, FM 89.9 in Memphis. I'm Ben Vaughn, and you've been listening to Nightbeat.

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That's N-O-R-A. I want to hear from Y-O-U. Let's kick the show off today, as I am often inclined to do, with T-Rex.

Hi, my name is Louis Louis, and I'm here to tell you about a new dance called the Touchy. It is a wonderful idea for people to get together and touch. You can dance now touching hand to hand, foot to foot, shoulder to shoulder, nose to nose, ear to ear, or foot to nose, or what have you. I made this recording all by myself. I play every instrument that you will hear, including harps, bells, scratchers, Moog synthesizers, and what have you. The first thing I have to tell you is this. To be a touchy must have a wild trumpet introduction.

0: That was a touchy. Did you hear that ending? Pa, pa, pa, pa, pa. Unless it has that ending, it is not a touchy. And I'll tell you why. That ending, pa, pa, pa, pa, pa, means 1, 2, touch no more. And that's how you break. And that's how you stop. Otherwise, you would keep touching and touching and touching and touching.
1: I'm gonna move. I'm going.

What did you think of Louie Louie's El Touchy? If you can believe it, that 1974 album didn't sell more than 25 copies on its initial release, so of course it fits right in here on Off Beats. Here on WEVL, Memphis Volunteer Radio. We also heard Don Gardner with My Baby Likes to Boogaloo, the Dwight Twilley Band with Looking for the Magic, and we kicked the show off today with T-Rex's Thunderwing. 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WEVL is a volunteer radio station. And we can't do it without our off-air volunteers. Special thanks to Garrett Wright and Brianna Valdez for their recent volunteer work for the station. We appreciate our volunteers. We're just getting started here on Off Beats. Coming up, Lloyd Price, Bob Lind, The Detergents with a Herman's Hermits parody, and Elvis singing Three Dog Night. But first, let's hear this classic from Shirley and Lee.

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The king of many things, maybe even covers. That was Elvis with his version of Three Dog Nights. Never Been to Spain. We also heard The Detergents with a novelty parody of Herman's Hermits. Mrs. Brown, You've Got a Lovely Daughter. Bob Lind with Go Ask Your Man. Lloyd Price, Lottie, Miss Claudie. And Shirley Lee with Let the Good Times Roll. Starting off that set. 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My name is Nora. The name of the show is Off Beats, the show where you hear overlooked oldies, audacious covers, experimental gems, and more. Coming up, the Jackson 5 try their hands at a show tune, a song from the musical Pippin. We're also going to hear Aaron Neville from an appearance on Sesame Street, a duet with Ernie. And we're going to hear from Todd Rundgren from Something Anything, but first we're going to hear from The Who. This one goes out to anyone with a tattoo.

Before we go any further, I'd like to show you all a game I made up. This game is called Sounds of the Studio, and it can be played with any record, including this one. You can play it with your favorite record. You may be surprised. Now, if you have a pair of headphones, you better get them out and get them cranked up, because they're really going to help you on this one. Now, I'm sure you all recognize this. This is called Hiss. Comes on records that were mastered lousy or mono reprocessed for stereo or any number of things. This, of course, is hum. Peas popping. This is the sound of bad editing. And here's what happens when the machine gains control and mangles your tape. Punch. Outs. Now all you have to do is find these sounds on the record. Whoever finds the most wins, of course. But don't...

Todd Rundgren with Marlene from Something Anything, written about Marlene Morrow, Playboy's Miss April of 1974. From the same album, Todd with a spoken word piece called Intro. Before that, Aaron Neville from his appearance on Sesame Street, a duet with Ernie called I Don't Want to Live on the Moon. The Jackson 5 with an awesome cover of Corner of the Sky, a song from the musical Pippin. And The Who with Tattoo from The Who Sell Out. 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And we don't sell out here because we are listener-supported volunteer radio. My name is Nora. Offbeats is the show where you hear overlooked oldies, audacious covers, experimental gems, and more. 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That's N-O-R-A. Coming up, Frank Zappa and the Mothers of Invention from Burnt Weenie Sandwich with some wicked guitar playing. Barry McGuire joined by the Mamas and Papas with a Beatles cover. We're also going to get into a little jazz in this next set, but first here's Van Dyke Parks.

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Hi, this is Carla Thomas, and you're listening to Nora on Offbeats on WEVL Memphis.

say neither, and I say neither, either, either, and either, neither, let's call the whole thing off. Yes, you like potato, and I like potato, you like tomato, I like tomato, potato, potato, tomato, tomato, let's call the whole thing off. But oh,

Let's call the whole thing off, Ella and Louie. Fitzgerald and Armstrong, that is. We also heard from Rose Murphy with Coquette. Barry McGuire with the Beatles cover. Hide Your Love Away with the unmistakable sound of backing vocals from the Mamas and the Papas. We also heard Frank Zappa wailing with the Mothers of Invention. That was the theme from Burnt Weenie Sandwich. And we heard from Van Dyke Parks, Palm Desert, from his album Song Cycle. It's a little after the top of the hour. You're tuned into WEVL, Memphis, FM 89.9. 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My name is Nora. The name of the show is Off Beats, the show where you hear overlooked oldies, audacious covers, experimental gems, and more. We've got a little less than an hour left in the show today. Coming up, we're going to hear from the Youngbloods, Ronnie Dawson, and a little comedy from Mike Nichols and Elaine May. Let's start off this set with Crazy Elephant.

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1: We don't have any more gauze.
0: That's all the gauze?
1: Yeah. I don't know what happened. We had a small roll of gauze.
0: Give me a sponge.
1: Sponge.
0: Clamp.
1: You have the clamp.
0: Suture.
1: We have the suture.
0: Edith.
1: Yes?
0: I love you.
1: Please, please.
0: Sponge.
1: You have the sponge.
0: Give me another sponge. I want
1: you
0: two
1: have
0: sponges.
1: All the sponges.
0: I have two sponges.
1: We don't. We only had two sponges.
0: Edith, this is terrible when we wrangle this way.
1: But
0: why do you avoid me?
1: We have two sponges.
0: Why do you avoid me in the hall?
1: I don't avoid you in the hall.
0: You turned your back at the coffee machine.
1: I didn't turn my back.
0: You deliberately turned your back.
1: Excuse me, the oxygen is failing.
0: Edith, don't change the subject.
1: But it's failing.
0: Well, turn it up.
1: Well, I'm trying to.
0: Is there somebody else?
1: Is there something you'd like? Suture? Sponge? Something?
0: Is there somebody else?
1: I don't care to discuss it now,
0: thank you. It's Pinsky, isn't it?
1: I don't care to talk about it.
0: I saw you in the cafeteria.
1: I just don't care to talk about it, Dr. Harris. Now, would you like anything else? Otherwise, I'd like to go.
0: Go in the middle of an operation?
1: Well, I have nothing else to hand you. You've got it all in the patient.
0: Edith, what have I done to hurt you this way?
1: You haven't done anything to hurt me. I just wish you wouldn't badger me.
0: Badger you?
1: I need time to think. I told you that before.
0: I don't know you like this. You're cold. You're diffident.
1: Because you badger me.
0: I haven't badgered
1: you. You're only making me run away.
0: Is it badgering you to tell you I love you? Is that badgering you?
1: Please do not tell me over and over in the cafeteria and in operations.
0: Right, I'm sorry. Give me a needle.
1: Needle.
0: A thread.
1: Would you like me to thread the needle?
0: I don't even know what I'm doing. Yes, thread it, please.
1: All right. Catgut?
0: Yes.
1: Cheer up. Come on, I have a little joke for you. Knock, knock.
0: Oh.
1: Come on. Knock, knock.
0: Who's there?
1: Catgut.
0: Catgut who?
1: Catgut your tongue? Oh, come on.
0: Edith, why are you torturing me?
1: I'm not. I was trying to cheer you up.
0: Well, there's only one way you can cheer me up, and that's to say yes.
1: Please, please, Dr. Harris, not now. This is how you drive me away every time.
0: Put your finger on this knot, please.
1: All right, but don't do anything funny.
0: I'm not doing anything funny. I'm sewing up the patient.
1: All
0: now
1: right.
0: It's you who starts these things.
1: All right, all right.
0: Oh, I do love you so.
1: Oh, please, please, let go of my finger. I knew you were going to do this.
0: Please, no, don't pull back. I do. I love you. I love you.
1: Let go of my finger.
0: Don't pull back. You're pulling the stick.
1: Please, Dr. Harris, stop.
0: Edith, it is Pinsky, isn't it?
1: I don't want to talk about it now.
0: It's very important to me to know whether it's Pinsky or not.
1: Give me time to check. Now the oxygen is failing again.
0: Let it fail. I'm sick of this torture.
1: Please, so, Dr. Harris, everyone is looking at you.
0: I'm not going to finish this operation unless you say yes.
1: Dr. Harris, you're being impossible.
0: I'm not going to finish this operation unless you say yes, Edith.
1: Dr. Harris, this patient will die.
0: I've been tortured long enough. Yes or no, which is it going to be?
1: This is absolute blackmail.
0: I don't care. I don't care what lengths I go to anymore. All is fair and all that.
1: Dr. Harris, you're a doctor. A doctor. Doesn't that mean anything to you,
0: yes,
1: a surgeon?
0: I'm a doctor, Edith, but I'm a man also, and I will not go on with this operation until you give me your answer, and it better be yes.
1: I have no choice. Yes.
0: All right, then. Clamp, darling. Big me.

comedy duo Mike Nichols and Elaine May. That was A Little More Gauze. Before that, we heard from Ronnie Dawson with If You Let Me Make Love to You, Then Why Can't I Touch You? Is that a fair question? Discuss it with your family and friends. Talk about it at the dinner table this evening. Before that, the Youngbloods with Get Together, and we heard Crazy Elephant with Gimme Gimme Good Lovin' starting off that set. 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A very special thank you to a couple of our off-air volunteers, Garrett Wright and Brianna Valdez. 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My name is Nora. The name of the show is Off Beats, the show where you hear overlooked oldies, audacious covers, experimental gems, and more. 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I haven't gotten a request in a few weeks now. 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My inbox is feeling empty. Continuing on with the show, we're going to hear Martha Reeves and the Sweet Things from the soundtrack of the movie Willie Dynamite. If you like the theme from Shaft, I have a feeling you'll like this one. Then we're going to hear from Bad Company, because I'm just full of surprises like that. Neil Young and Sandy Shaw with a Simon and Garfunkel cover. But first, here's one from Rose Royce.

is an important message from the U.S. Department of Health and Human Services. In a heat wave, keeping your cool will keep you healthy. People and animals should stay indoors. If you don't have air conditioning, go to the mall or the library or a community relief shelter. 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

You just heard Sandy Shaw with a cover of Simon and Garfunkel's Homeward Bound. We also heard Neil Young from After the Gold Rush. That was Cripple Creek Ferry. Bad Company before that with Call on Me. Martha Reeves and the Sweet Things with the title track from the 1973 film Willie Dynamite. And we heard Rose Royce with Ooh Boy. 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My name is Nora, and the name of the show is Off Beats. We're nearing the end, but we still have time for a few more. You can email me at nora@wevl.org. That's nora@wevl.org. I want to hear from you. Send me a request for next week, or just let me know you've been enjoying the show. I usually end with some form of jazz, and today we're going to hear some French jazz and easy listening. I think we have time for everything I planned for. Here's the double six.

0: bien caché. 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
1: Some French jazz to close out the show today here on Off Beats. I won't try to butcher the French pronunciation of the titles. That was Charles Trenet with a song whose title translates to mean What Remains of Our Love. We also heard from Jean Moreau with I Never Told You That I'll Love You Forever. Eartha Kitt with Darling, Je Vous Aime Beaucoup. I said that one all right. And the Double Six with Tickle Toe. You've been listening to Off Beats here on WEVL Memphis. 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

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And that was Mama Cass Elliott with Dream a Little Dream of Me, a tune that goes back to 1930. It was a classic jazz standard. And I think it's in the public domain now, at least that version. Of course, the Mamas and the Papas had a huge hit in 1968. The song's been covered more than 400 times. It's a great song. I hope you're doing well. I just got back from Burning Man, so I'm cleaning the dust out of places that the light don't shine. Hope you're doing well. 901-528-1990 is the studio line. Couple of fun surprises later on, but right now, let's play something from Old Crow Medicine Show here on Folk Song Fiesta.

All right, there's Tennessee Pusher from Old Crow Medicine Show. Next up, some Johnny Cash. This one goes out to Ava June, who's in the car listening. This one, sort of about the same time that Johnny Cash signed with Sun Records over at 706 Union Avenue, and he wrote a song called Hey Porter, brought it to Sam Phillips, who said, nah, it ain't gonna sell. Then went home and wrote this song, Cry, Cry, Cry, here on Folk Song Fiesta.

All right, there's a cool one from Sleepy John Estes. Mary, come on home. Right before that, the great John Gorka covering Eric Anderson's Thirsty Boots. We heard Jonathan Brook covering Simon and Garfunkel's Bleecker Street. We heard Johnny Cash with Cry, Cry, Cry. That went out to Ava. And we heard the Old Crow Medicine Show with Tennessee Pusher here on Folk Song Fiesta in Memphis on WEVL 89.9 FM Memphis. 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Hey, Max, thanks for reminding me to send good wishes out to Ray LaMontagne, who evidently had some health issues on stage last week. We hear he's doing well. Maybe just exhaustion, dehydration, stuff like that. And so we wish him well. So, next up, crazy, crazy, crazy, found this version of Marlene Dietrich, yes, covering Pete Seeger's Where Have All the Flowers Gone. This one blew my mind. It goes out to all of you great folks listening here on Folk Song Fiesta. 901-528-1990.

0: All right, there's Tom Rush covering an old tune right there, San Francisco Bay Blues. We heard Marlene Dietrich covering Where Have All the Flowers Gone. Man, that was a hard one to find. Hope you enjoyed it. This is Folk Song Fiesta in Memphis on WEVL 89.9 FM Memphis. 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My good buddy and colleague wanted to hear Guinevere, Crosby, Stills, Nash. And don't have that one right here, but Dan, I will play you something from the 50th anniversary of Deja Vu. Crosby, Stills, Nash and Young, Dallas Taylor and Greg Reeves. Here's a demo of the title track. This is for you, Dan. Travel safe, man. Hope you have a great day.
1: Should be the first one right after them.

All right, there's the amazing ragtime player from Texas. In fact, the album is called Ragtime Texas from Henry Thomas. There's a tune called Arkansas. Right before that, from 1972, Sylvia's Mother, Dr. Hook, and The Medicine Show. The group started out in Mobile, Alabama in 1966 as the Chocolate Papers. And, of course, we all know Ray Sawyer, the great leader of that group with the eye patch. He actually did lose his eye in 1967, and that became his moniker almost. Fun song, written by Shel Silverstein, of course, who had a real lover named Sylvia Maria Pandolfi, and he had a hard time because he couldn't get past his mom. Her mom, rather. And there was a real mom that he wrote about, Emma Louisa Pandolfi. And he changed the lyrics a little bit so that it would rhyme. But that's the story about Sylvia's mother. And I think Woody Guthrie started the set. No, second in the set with Farmer Labor Train, Deja Vu. And we played something for Dan Johnson, who's traveling, and we wish him well. We'll try and get Guinevere on later if we can. 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And we do stream live on WEVL.org. Here's Ramblin' Jack from the Simply Folk album.

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I haven't been away but a week out in Black Rock City and saw that we lost two iconic figures. Of course, Gloria Steinem and this guy, Tim Curry. Great, great actor, known for his famous role as the wild scientist in the musical comedy Rocky Horror Picture Show. Born in England, passed in Los Angeles. Always played memorable, sort of eccentric characters, and a great, great voice. And he was 80 years old. Let's play the opening track to the movie that you all love and know, the Rocky Horror Picture Show. Here on Folk Song Fiesta.

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Wow, what a great, great song from Tom Russell. This is a real special album called The Man from God Knows Where. It's an Immigrant Song Cycle collection. Tom Russell, Iris Dement, who I think is his wife, Dave Van Ronk, as well as others. Just a perfect song. That should probably be in your collection. And let's see, right before that, David Olney with If Love Was Illegal, and a tribute to Tim Curry. Track one from the Rocky Horror Picture Show. I just saw the New York Times last week reviewed a new Broadway production of Rocky Horror Picture Show. It's got to be good. This is Folk Song Fiesta. Thank you, JC, for calling. We appreciate it. 901-528-1990 is the studio line. Hey, we have some thanks here to Garrett Wright and Brie Anna Valdez for your recent volunteer work for the station. It's the only way we run down here is volunteers. We volunteer, WEVL. 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Acoustic Sunday Live, December 6th, 2026. That's a Sunday evening at First Congo. It's the concert to protect our aquifer. There's no more important issue in Memphis right now, keeping our water clean. I've been telling you that Noel Paul Stuckey from Peter, Paul, and Mary will be our lead. Chris Williamson from Seattle, iconic singer from Olivia Records, and announcing that Amethyst Kia will be on our show. Grammy Award winning Amethyst Kia, who had a huge hit, Grammy winning hit called Black Myself. You probably heard it many times, but she was also in a super group with Rhiannon Giddens, Layla McCullough, and Allison Russell. And they had an album called Songs of Our Native Daughters. Allison Russell herself. All these gals. Great, great singers. Rhiannon Giddens, of course, very well known out of the group. Layla McCullough, Allison Russell, and Amethyst Kia. Well, she will be on our stage on December 6th. More to come. And hopefully some exciting news about performer number 4 pretty soon. Anyway, here's a track from Amethyst Kia's album called Still Bright.

And there's Amethyst Kia with Space. She'll be on stage in Memphis on December 6th, Sunday evening, 2026, at First Congo. Hope you get your tickets when they're on sale sometime in October. I mean, Noel Paul Stuckey is an icon, a folk icon, and, you know, probably not a lot of concerts left there. He's, you know, in his probably mid-80s, and we so appreciate him coming down from Maine to help us raise money to keep our water clean. All right, let's move on with sort of my roots, New York roots, professionally, and then growing up in Brooklyn, late 50s, early 60s. Here's a group called The Earls, led by Larry Chance. And in 1957, they had a big hit called Remember Then. And interesting, the group was huge, one of the most accomplished white doo-wop groups, kind of unusual. So let's go back to some doo-wop music here on Folk Song Fiesta.

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There is Elaine White from the Broadside Collection, very important folk collection. The Time Will Come, right before that, from the same collection, Sammy Walker with A Catcher in the Rye. Went to the Beatles with We Can Work It Out from 19, it was actually number one on Christmas of 1965. And the guys in the suits made a big mistake. They had Day Tripper on the other side of the 45, originally from Rubber Soul. I played the double red box set, 62 to 66, Lennon playing the harmonium on We Can Work It Out. Dylan from Series 3. Let's see where that's from. Well, we did Someone's Got a Hold of My Heart from the bootleg Series 3. Cats in the Cradle from the Chapins. Harry mostly. I think Tom may have played on it from 1981. Harry is in the Grammy Hall of Fame. And Tom has played Acoustic Sunday Live. What a great person he is. And we start out with some doo-wop from the Earls. Larry Chance and the Earls. I think he's been going for 60-something years. Remember Then. Here on Folk Song Fiesta, thank you, Susan, so much for listening. And Jonathan, so much pleasure to have you check in. Thank you so much. 901-528-1990 is the studio line. Next up, Jerron Paxton, also known as Blind Boy Paxton, here on Folk Song Fiesta, 901-528-1990 again.

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There's Pete Seeger with a tune called Passing Through from the huge Smithsonian Folkways box set. Probably 8 Pete Seeger CDs on there. Many, many tunes. Passing Through. And right before that, Liam, Patty, and Tom Clancy, along with Tommy Makem, of course, with Patriots Game. I once asked Tom Paxson who his favorite group was that he saw over the years, and he always said the Clancy Brothers. Gerard Paxton with Devil's Dream, and we heard two from the Broadside Collection, The Time Will Come from Elaine White, and Catcher in the Rye from Sammy Walker. Here on Folk Song Fiesta, thank you, Steve, for calling and liking the show. We appreciate your listenership. Let's see. Next up, we'll go deep into Melanie's catalog from the album Beautiful People. Interesting cover here. Maybe you've heard it, maybe not. Here she covers the Rolling Stones from Melanie Safka on Folk Song Fiesta.

great week. Be nice to one another. The best of Bashful Bob is actually up next with Show Enough Country. Thank you, Steve, Jonathan, Susan, all the people who called, wrote, and, well, thank you. It means a lot when we hear that you're listening. All right. Have a great week, folks. Here are the brothers Louvin, Ira, and Charlie Louvin with I'll Never Go Back.

Well, howdy and welcome one more time to Show Enough Country. This is old Bashful Bob, and you're just as welcome as you can be. I've got a big stack of records I want to play for you, and I hope you like them. I hope you like all of them, but I'm sure you'll like some of them if you like country music. So let's let Buck Owens get us started here.

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Show Enough Country with Bashful Bob. This kind of a strange song is one of these overdub type things with Hank Williams Jr. and Sr.

Hank Williams, Jr. and Sr., may you never be alone like me. It's amazing to me Hank died when Hank Jr. Was 3.5 years old, and they can still sing together when they're about the same age. Hank called him Bo Cephas. So that's Bo Cephas and Hank. Well, may you never be alone like me. And this is John Cash.

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1: John Cash with the Ring of Fire, or the Ring of Far. And this right here is another John. This is John Anderson.

0: John Anderson in a honky-tonk crowd. Let me put this on you one more time right here. Now is the time of year that the box turtle can be seen, wandering about the land in search of food and a mate. Why not do a favor for a hard-shelled friend? Stop and carry the turtle to safety if you see it trying to cross a busy road. Turtles devour many harmful insects, and they're a gardener's friend. I reckon so. This is about the time of year also that that we start playing football round over the country. And I've got many friends that live across the ditch, and especially one of my wife's cousins named Doug Minton that lives down to Pine Bluff, although I don't know if they can pick us up or not. But anyways, a big fan of the Arkansas Tush Hogs. I think they call them Razorbacks over there. But anyhow, some ever, I always like to play a good song for the football fans, and I like football too, and Arkansas's certainly got a fine football team, but for an Alabama fan, we don't talk much about that. But anyway, here's a song for all fans of Arkansas football, or just pigs in general, and it's sung by John Short. Roger Miller wrote this for the Broadway play Big River, and John Short plays a part of Tom Sawyer, and he's gonna sing us a little about A Hand for the Hog.
1: Well, I always heard

0: Thank you.
1: How about a hand for the hog right there? How about a hand for the hog? It wouldn't have left you for Zell.

Lefty Frizzell with Always Late. I want to read you a couple of emails here. This one says, Dear Bashful Bob, your voice is like whiskey on a cold winter night and warms my soul and my office mates too. We love your show and wait every Wednesday for our very own Show Enough Country at work. Wednesdays are awesome because of your show. Thank you so much for making the day just that much better. Kind wishes from the Big Apple, Jen and Beth. Well, I'll tell you, girls, that your kind words sure warm an old man's soul, too. And I'm glad to know that we get all the way up to the Big Apple. And I appreciate your email, and I'll keep doing it long as I can here. One says, let me see if I can figure out where. He said, this is from listens on WEVL.org in Houston, Texas. It rained so hard one day here that my pickup truck bed got full and the tailgate was down. The Trinity River rose so high that you could see under it. It comes shower to Houston, I guess. And also wanted to hear a song by Charlie Pride that I played a while back. This song's off of an old vinyl album, and I don't remember just which one because I'm trying to convert all my vinyl to CDs, and I didn't write down the title. The album's just a song. But anyway, this is Charlie Pride, especially for Bill.

I'll Wonder Back to You by Charlie Pride. Bill also said he had to get on the web about 15 minutes earlier. The thing would tell him the stream was full. I don't know how many people can get on that website, but I'm glad that, you know, that a few people are listening out there on the web, and it's good to hear from those of you who are. Pam Tillis gave me this CD and asked me to play it, and I've played all of them but the last one today. I'm going to play the last song of her CD, and unless I get some requests for it, I'll retire it for a while. Here's Pam.

I guess she's through anyway over my head with Pam Tillis. This is WEVL Memphis, and it's hymn time on Show Enough Country. Going to call on Miss Martha Carson to sing our hymn for this hour.

Miss Martha Carson and Old Blind Barnum's kind of bad volume on that record. It gets loud and then not so loud. I got a little story I want to tell you here. It won't take but a minute, I hope. But this is taped ahead of time, so it ain't right exactly on time. But my granddaughter went and started to school on her first day of school this year. I don't know what she's going to school. I think she said at Columbia State University up in Tennessee somewhere, and said she had on a David Church T-shirt, and one of her classes, her history professor, said, how in the world do you know David Church? And she says, Papa took me up there last month to see David in Kentucky. He said, I was there too. And so she told him my Papa was a disc jockey in Memphis, and she wanted to know if it was Old Bashful Bob, and she said, yep, that's my grandpa. And he said he listens to my show when he can, so that's great to know that somebody's listening up in Tennessee there at that school where my granddaughter goes. And anyway, so here is another song by David Church.

Davy Church, and Lord have mercy on a country boy. If I can find it, I got a letter here through the United States Mail, and this fella's name is Harvey Keplinger, and wanted me to play some songs here. Someday We'll Be Together, I think the name of it, by Bill Anderson and Jan Howard. And also wanted me to play some songs by the Cluster Pluckers, and I'm afraid I don't know them. And I'm not sure about the title on this song. Only have a couple by Bill Anderson and Girl Singers, but here's one by Bill and Jan Howard. Maybe this is what he wanted to hear, I hope.

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There was good there. I just could never see.

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from an old vinyl album called Whispering Bill Anderson. That was Whispering Bill Anderson and Harlan Howard's wife, Jan Howard, doing the song For Loving You. And I'll play another one after in a few minutes here, actually, by that might have been the one he wanted instead of that. I don't really know. Anyhow, some ever, let's play one by George Jones.

George Jones from his Country Cousins CD album with a Webb Pearce song, Yes, I Know Why. I was thinking about the songs that the man wanted with Bill Anderson and Jan Howard. It might have been Mary Lou Turner singing with him. They did a song called Sometimes. Anyway, it's a good song, so we'll play it. Maybe it's the one the gentleman wanted to hear.

0: again.
1: Yes, sometimes. Sometimes I long for a warm, tender kiss, just to see if there's anything I might have missed. 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

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Or you can, on the webpage, you can look up there on the top where it says contacts. And all of us have got a listing up there. And here's an email I got I'd like to play for you. Thanks for playing some great music on your show. Have it on here at work, and good to hear some of the classics that normal country stations won't play anymore. I'm a banjo and guitar picker and singer and like all kinds of country and bluegrass music, and I'd like to request some songs for your upcoming shows if you have them. Queen of the Double Wide Trailer, and She Knows She's Beautiful by Sammy Kershaw, a great singer. The Devil Danced in Empty Pockets, Prop Me Up Beside the Jukebox and Pickup Man by Joe Diffie. Well, I don't have any songs by either one of those people. I just play mostly classic country music, and I consider them boys more rock and roll than country, and I don't play that kind of music at all. There's A Tear in My Beer by Hank Williams, and I'll play that. I've got it. The King Is Gone by George Jones. I don't have that. I'm a One-Woman Man by Red Knuckles, and I never heard of Red Knuckles, but several others here. But I'm sorry about those first two, at least. And I'd like to have the George Jones song, but I don't. But anyway, here's Hank.

WEVL Memphis. That was Eddie Arnold, I Walk Alone. Let's get our second hour started off here with one by Vern Gosden.

0: iron gauzed and chiseled in stone. Play another old Hank Williams song now. This is from a radio show. And a lot of people that just read a little or something about Hank think he's a very sad man because he wrote so many sad songs. And I guess part of his life he was very sad, but he was kind of a clown at times too, and happy and jolly, and just a little part of a radio show to show you kind of what his personality was really like.
1: Well, here's somebody here. I don't know who brought him up here, but he's here. We was coming down through the alley this morning, and lo and behold, who do we see down there with a ball glove and a ball and a mitt? Practicing. Hank Williams and Grady Martin down there in the alley. I almost run over him.
2: We practice every day.
1: Hank, we're glad to have you up here.
2: Thank you.
1: What's the newest song you got
2: it's
1: on the
2: It's a spry outfit this morning.
1: Are you not kidding?
2: Somebody better check Jack Shook. I think rigor mortis is going to send him over here.
1: Hank, what you got lined up for us this
2: morning? A new MGM record. Oh. They'll never take her love from me. Okay. I heard you guys hauling about them records.
1: I know.
2: My little old company didn't even get a mention.
3: Victor Mortis.
2: Oh, there we
1: go.
2: Victor Mortis.
1: Boys, I tell you, I'm not quite up to it this morning, but looks like rigor mortis has already set in over here on a couple of guys. So, Hank, while you're singing, buddy, we'll go over and help them out.
2: All
1: pick
2: right.
1: them up.
2: They'll never take her love from me.

0: Thank you, Frankie. You say that's one of your latest? I guess
1: that
0: you wrote
1: is the latest.
0: Oh, you wrote that too?
1: No,
0: didn't
1: I didn't write that.
0: You didn't?
1: I wrote the other side.
0: How did that get in your repertoire?
1: Oh, I record somebody else sometimes. Leon Payne wrote that.
0: Oh, good old Leon down in Houston, Texas.
2: All right, that's Hank Williams and Red Foley and the band. They're clowning around a little bit. And Hank doing a wonderful job singing "They'll Never Take Her Love" from me. And this is Kitty Wells.

Miss Kitty Wells, and once right here on WEVL 89.9 on your digital tuner, show enough country with Bashful Bob. I did have a little excitement night before last. I helped birth three goats. One of Bobby Dale's, she's still working the night shift, and one of her goats had triplets, and actually all I had to do with it was watch, and you know, then after she got them cleaned up and everything, I'd kind of pick them up and rub them on the head and all that, and tell her she'd done a good job. But anyway, it was exciting to me to see one of God's miracles happen. While I got this old Hank Williams record out here, I want to play you one more, and then I'll put it up. And this is, you may have not ever heard this, I don't know, but this is Hank Williams singing a Hank Thompson song.

Hank Williams with The Wild Side of Life. Here's a western swing type song from Ray Price and his Cherokee Cowboys.

Ray Price with Maiden's Prayer. That song's got, record's got problems. I'm going to have to work on it a little. I want to put this on you. Now's the time of year that the toad can be seen hopping about the yard in search of harmful insects and other small creatures. In 3 months, a toad will eat up to 10,000 insects. He eats wasps, crickets, flies, yellow jackets, cutworms, and slugs. To encourage toads to stay in your garden, set out a few houses for them. Toad houses are easily made with clay flower pots turned upside down. Be sure to break a small hole in the side for a door and bury them a few inches in the ground. Toads actually respond to friendly treatment, and when kept as pets, they can distinguish between two people and can also be trained to call for food. As an added bonus, the male toad has a song ringing with peace and tranquility. Ribbit. Could you ever find these ingredients in a can of insecticide? Well, I reckon not. Here's Johnny Paycheck.

Johnny Paycheck, and for a minute there. Not one of his most popular songs, by no means, but one of my favorite songs. Here's one of Webb Pierce's most popular songs.

Well, Pearson, any old time. I want to play an old time song now, but it's a, well, this old song's been recorded down through the years by most of the major country artists. Play it a lot by Webb Pierce, sometimes by the Louvin Brothers, and sometimes by the Cox family. I play that quite often, but we go back and get one of the old timer versions from Doc and Chickie Williams. Most folks call it broken, well, my goodness, I don't know what they call it. This is Broken Vows, by Doc and Chickie Williams.

Doc and Cheeky Williams, they call that broken vows. But the other records I was talking about call that broken engagement. Sometimes with me, these senior moments last for weeks. And I can't, y'all just look over me. Most of the time, I don't know if I'm washing or hanging out. Don't know if I'm winding my watch or scratching my ear. Anyway, this is Waylon and Jesse.

0: a little medley of the wild side of life and honky-tonk angels by Waylon Jennings and Jesse Colt. This is WEVL Memphis, and we're going to let Ray Price introduce our hymn for this hour.
1: You know, every now and then we get a request to do a hymn, and we've kind of been saving up special till we had our good friends the Jordanaires with us to help us out, and we'd like to do one that our good buddy Red Foley made quite popular. Well, you know, we can't do as good a job, but we'd like to try our best on a beautiful tune with the assistance of the Jordanaires, Peace in the Valley.

That was Ray Price, the Jordanaires, and the Cherokee Cowboys with our gospel song for this hour, Peace in the Valley. Let's play one more by Hank Williams.

pretty Miss Amber Digg being so easy to forgive him. Here's the Louvid Brothers gonna sing an old World War II song.

Ira and Charlie, the Leuven brothers, with At Mail Call Today. I played that just a few weeks ago by Gene Autry, a great old song from back in World War II. 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And WEVL.org throughout the entire world on the web. And right now, this is Hank Snow, and he's still moving on.

Hank Snow's moving on, been moving on since 1950 with that good old song. I don't know if this is a country song or a folk song, but it's Susie Sally, and she's great.

0: Susie Sally from her CD Break Free with Bellevue Union Station. This right here is a Tommy Collins song, but we're going to play it by Simon Crum and some old gal. I don't know who it is.
1: When I was a grown-up, I was a pip. I grew me a mustache on my lip. It wasn't very sticky, just mostly fuzz. Thought I'd give all the gals a buzz. I got real sweet on Nelly Wheels. I growed up country gal back in the hills. I asked her if I could give her a pet.
2: If you can beat me to the old haystack.
1: Well, I beat her there and hugged her tight. 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

0: Well, it's like in that, I read the what you call it, whatever it is in that CD case there, and it said that was Gene Shepherd singing with him. And when Tommy Collins did it, his wife Wanda sang that part, but she done good. Gene Shepherd along there with Ferlin Husky or Simon Crumb. And this is Porter Wagoner and Dolly Parton.
1: Well,

0: Porter Wagoner and Dolly Parton holding on to nothing. Buck Trent doing some mighty fine backup work on that one. Here's Johnny and Jack.
1: Good night, good night, good night, good night, sweetheart.

0: WEVL Memphis. Let's get started on this second half, one by Don Williams.
1: Silver coins

He just faded right on out there. Don Williams, I Recall a Gypsy Woman. Here's a song by Connie Smith that I play occasionally by Mona McCall, but Connie does it well, too, called The Deepening Snow.

Miss Gail Davies, that album is simply called Hits. Are you teasing me? 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

a song Loretta wrote herself there called You Ain't Woman Enough. Big hit way back under, let me see, 1966. In fact, that was March 22nd she recorded that, 1966. Here's one by Waylon Jennings and Jesse Coulter.

Waylon Jennings and Jesse Cole are kind of jazzing up one of Buck Owens' great old songs, Under Your Spell Again. Did you know that there are elephants living right here in Tennessee? The Elephant Sanctuary in Hohenwald serves as a safe home for aged, sick, and abused elephants. 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And this right here is George Jones.

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Little Jimmy Dickens is going to sing about a country music lover.

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1: Pitiful, I'm telling you, pitiful. Country music lover there by by the tater, little Jimmy Dickens. Let's have old Sonny James sing and pick us one.

Marty Robbins from back in 1954. That one's called Gossip. This is WEVL Memphis, and it's him time on Show Enough Country. The old original Chuck Wagon Gang's going to do our gospel song for this hour.

The old original Chuck Wagon Gang on the Jericho Road. The Chuck Wagon Gang recorded that song March 9th, 1941 at the Blackstone Hotel in Fort Worth, Texas. And it's a good one. Ain't many last that long anyhow. And this is Jim Ed Brown.

Jim Ed Brown, and you can have her. This one right here is Highway 101, mostly featuring the voice of Miss Paulette Carlson. Cry, cry, cry.

0: That's Elvis Presley, Scotty and Bill from the 50s. Masters box set right there with That's All Right, Mama. 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And you can write me an electric letter and tell me what you think. I'd sure like to hear from you. This old boy right here, his name is Claude Gray. No, it ain't. Claude King, that's who this is.
1: They say don't go

Cloud King right there, Wolverton Mountain. Oh, let me see right here. This is the Hardin Trio.

0: That was the Hardin Trio right there with Tippy Towin. And while Lou was singing that, I was trying so hard to remember all of them names. I know Bobby and Arlene, but I can't think that other little girl's name. Saved my life. Anyway, that was the Hardin Trio with Tippy Towin. Let's do one here by Ben Colder or Sheb Woolley or whoever it is.
1: Last night I stumbled in your barroom

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The reflection of my wedding band. 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I'm not even betrothed to nothing. You know why? What? Is this big old wristwatch reflecting in her eyeballs when we peer her head around her like that?

Ben Kohler with a parody on Almost Persuaded. This is Ray Price and his Cherokee Cowboys.

from the CD, Waylon sings, Hank, that's honky tonkin'. Cowboy song here, or country song by Cowboy Croup, Riders in the Sky.

These are Riders in the Sky, and You Are My Sunshine. A great old song, and they do a fine job of it, kind of western style. This is WEVL Memphis, and we're down to our last hour, but we still got a whole 60 minutes to go. Lots of country music yet, and we'll start it off with a nice duet from David Houston and Tammy Wynette.

David in Houston, Tammy Wynette. David and Tammy both been dead a long time, but they still sound good on the CD to me. My Elusive Dreams. Here's one by Vince Gill.

Fern Gosden, that just about does it, don't it? Fern, one of the best singers ever in country music that never made it to that superstar category, but he is a good one, I think. And this is WEVL 89.9 on your digital tuner. 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

Jim Reeves and Four Walls. Let's see right here. Let me put this on before I forget it. The Memphis Humane Society has many fine pets waiting to be adopted. You're invited to drop by and meet them at the MHS office on Central Avenue near the fairgrounds. Adoptable pets can also be seen online at memphishumane.org. Now, little Jeannie Shepherd.

from back in 1956, Gene Shepherd and Under Suspicion. There ain't no particular reason, but I don't think I've played any bluegrass today, but let's fix that right now. Lester Flatt, Earl Scruggs, and the Foggy Mountain Boys featuring Earl on the five string.

0: Earl Scruggs on the five string, Paul Warren on the fiddle there with a little Foggy Mountain Breakdown from back in 1950. Here's one from Roy Dusky, Three Hearts in a Tangle.
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0: one heart will have to break.
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Then I awake and I look around me at the four gray walls that surround me. And I realize that I was only dreaming. 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

0: Kitty Wells, your wildlife's going to get you down. This is WEVL Memphis, and it's hymn time on Show Enough Country. Going to call on Ira and Charlie, the Leuven brothers, to do our hymn for this hour.
1: Born.

The Louvin Brothers recorded Born Again in 1953, and I wish gospel music and country music still sounded like it did back then. That is so great, and I love those old songs. Here's one by Vince Gill that's not so old.

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I don't remember, but it's got the drums and everything mixed up right at the top there. So, but it's just as pretty to me as one of them old country songs. I really love Vince Gill's music, and I wish everybody would record country like that. But this is Carl Smith.

That song, Carl Smith, Mr. Moon, came out in 1950, and that was my favorite song for, oh, I don't know, 3 or 4 months after it came out, and I still like it. Here's one by Webb Pierce.

Webb Pierce. It's been so long. I'm going to play Nothing by Whispering Bill Anderson. This was a big number one hit on the charts for Bill back in 1963. Made it up to number 8 on the pop charts. Whispering Bill was Still.

I've lost count of the hours, and I've lost track of the days. In fact, I've lost just about everything since you went away. Everything that is, except the memories you left me. And that's one thing that no one can mar. I don't know who you're with. I don't even know where you've gone. My only hope is that someday you might hear this song, and you'll know that I wrote it especially for you. And I love you wherever you are.

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For every day it burns hotter, and every day it burns higher. And I haven't been able to put out one little flicker, not even with all of these tears. My friends think I'm crazy, and maybe I am. But I'll carry this torch just as long as I can. For someday, you might just decide to come home. And I want you to know, I'm still here.

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Amber Digby, and Just In Case. Here's a nice little duet with Mo Bandy and Janie Frickie.

Mo Bandy and Janie Fricky, and it's a cheating situation. I've got about 8 minutes left, about used up 4 hours, but I wanted to be sure to tell you ahead of time to stay tuned that the Ridge Runner will be along here in less than 8 minutes with his Hillbilly Jazz Show, the very best in newer bluegrass and old time. From 3 to 4, Judy will be here with her old-time country music hour, where she goes back to the very beginning of recorded country music. 4 to 6, the little Bayou Beauty, Susan, with her house bio. And don't forget, every Tuesday morning, to be sure to listen to Ken Ward with his Back to the Country show. I hope y'all have a good week, and maybe some of the hot weather's over for a while now. And till next year, I hope. So y'all have a good week. Listen in again next week and tell your friends to listen. God bless you. And Hank Williams going to sing us whatever he has time for. And Robbie Turner's going to pick a spasm on his steel guitar.

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Leading off Hillbilly Jazz with Throwdown Thursday. If you love me, you gotta do more than just tell me. We've got more new bluegrass coming your way for this next hour from folks like Trey Hensley, getting together with Molly Tuttle, Somewhere Between Going and Gone. Bronwyn will follow that.

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Oh, that poor feller. His life was wrecked by Katie Blythe. The Grass Gulls are telling y'all about it on Hillbilly Jazz. 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Coming to you next, the Pole Ramblin' Boys are going to sing a number about Appalachian Apocalypse. We'll follow that with Nick Chandler and Delivered, a song to Maria. First up, it's Kenny Feinstein. He's going to do a George Jones song. Her name is, well, try and guess.

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Billy Strings is here on Hillbilly Jazz to let you know he likes train songs. Coming to you next on Hillbilly Jazz, Thomas Castle on the mandolin, Bob Minner on the guitar. They're going to get together and play a tune called Hot Springs. And we'll follow that with Steep Canyon Rangers. Riding down that highway, trying to stay awake, well, that's what those rumble strips are for. Starting things off, it's Sam Grisman Project, featuring Max Flansburg. Song that Max wrote all about what a long, hard year it's been.

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Darren and Brooke Aldrich starting off our gospel set here on Hillbilly Jazz with a song called Bought by the Blood. And you're going to be hearing from Jerry Salley. He's going to sing one called Three Chords and the Lord. But first up, it's the ETSU Bluegrass Pride Band, and they're going to do one called The First Time I Heard About Jesus.

friends, neighbors, bluegrass fans, it's time to close out today's edition of Hillbilly Jazz. Old Ridge Runner, appreciate you tuning in. Hope that you enjoyed the program, and I'll be back next Wednesday with more of the same here on WEVL. Stay tuned. The Old Time Country Music Hour is coming up next. Judy will take you back to the early days of recorded country music, give you a listen to the pioneers of the genre. Our closing tune comes from fiddlin' A.J. Srubus. They're going to have a little hoedown in Hickman County.

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A big thank you to the Old Ridge Runner for another fine edition of the Hillbilly Jazz Show. And don't forget you can catch him every Wednesday afternoon from 2 until 3 right after Bashful Bob and just before this program. Then every Saturday morning he's back bringing you 4 hours of classic bluegrass music on the Bluff City Barn Dance. Now it's time for the Old Time Country Music Hour, so stay tuned because we're going to take a trip back in time to the 1920s and 30s and listen to some of the pioneers of recorded country music, starting out today with the Carter Family.

All right, the Golden Melody Boys there, and I think they were from Iowa, but don't quote me on that. Anyway, that was one of those scratchy old Paramount 78 records. Very unusual sound there. A song called Gonna Have Lasses in the Morning. And I remember my daddy talking about the man who'd come around and take their cane that they grew up in the mountains and turn it into molasses, and how much they look forward to that. So I can just see him singing that song. Gonna Have Lasses in the Morning by the Golden Melody Boys, right here on the Old Time Country Music Hour on WEVL FM 89.9. And before that, we heard from the Southern Melody Boys, who came from up around in the Bristol, Kingsport, Tennessee area, up in East Tennessee, doing the Dividing Line. And that featured Otis Maggard on the banjo and vocal, and with his partner Woodrow Roberts on guitar, and also doing a little bit of background singing there. And judging from their photograph, they were two fine-looking young men, too. We also heard from Charlie Poole and the North Carolina Ramblers doing their famous version of Milwaukee Blues. Before we get back into the music, I do want to remind you to please go and buy a duck stamp, because they help wildlife. That's one of the best ways you can help America's wildlife, in fact, is to buy duck stamps. 98% of every dollar from the sales of duck stamps goes to the purchase of wetlands. One-third of America's threatened species make their home in wetlands. Duck stamps are attractive, collectible, and can be purchased for a modest fee at many local post offices and sporting goods stores. For more information, visit duckstamp.com. And as an extra bonus, the duck stamp will also get you in for free to almost all of our national wildlife refuges here in the United States, which are great, beautiful, natural places to go just to contemplate nature and get away from it all. Okay, let's get back to some more music right now. We're going to hear some African-American string band music from James Cole String Band, and we're going to hear him do I Got a Gal right here on the Old Time Country Music Hour.

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1: 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Let's see, before the Ridge Runner, we heard some great music from the wonderful J.E. Maynard's Mountaineers featuring Wade Maynard and J.E. and all the guys. We heard them doing A Home in That Rock. And before that, we heard some of the members of that band who had formed another band called the Dixie Reelers. And we heard them doing Walking in My Sleep. Also, the great Skillet Liquors Gid Tanner and his Skillet Liquors premier string band from North Georgia back in the late 1920s and early 30s made some marvelous recordings. One of them you just heard, Roll 'em on the Ground. Gid Tanner and his Skillet Liquors featuring Riley Puckett doing the vocal honors on that song. Okay, we're going to get back into some music right now and listen to a couple of cowboy songs. First, we're going to hear from Harry Haywire Mac McClintock, who actually was born in Knoxville, Tennessee, up in the eastern part of the state, and ran away from home when he was 14 years old to go out and see the world, and indeed he did. He ended up hoboing and working all around the world, and wrote a number of songs, such as The Big Rock Candy Mountain and Hallelujah, I'm a Bum. Also appeared on the radio and even in some old Western movies as well. Harry Haywire, Mac McClintock. We're going to hear him doing Trail to Mexico, followed by Rootin' Tootin' Cowboy by Montana Slim, Mr. Wilf Carter, right here on WEVL.

All right, the Blue Sky Boys there, Earl and Bill Bolick, doing, I guess that's probably my favorite version of that song. Quite a difference, too, from the original recorded version of it, at least the oldest version that I have, that probably predates that one by about 13 years, and is very, very grim. The Blue Sky Boys really put a lot of emotion into that song. I like their version a whole lot. 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Also in that set, we heard from Edith and Sherman Collins doing a version of the old song, What Will You Take in Exchange, right here on your volunteer radio station. Next up, we've got a song by Ashley Ann Foster about the Bulldog Sal. And we're also going to hear from the Chattanooga Boys, the Allen Brothers, who came from up around the Suwanee, Tennessee area. Beautiful, beautiful country up there. Just go straight up Highway 64 if you really want a pretty ride sometime and drive all the way up to where the Allen Brothers came from. We're going to be hearing them do Please Pay in Advance right here on WEVL.

I've rambled around for quite a spell. I've had some good times, but mostly, oh well. I'm almost buggy. I'm in a trance.

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I said, listen here, mama, just tell me what you got. She looked at me with a hard-boiled glance.

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The Delmore brothers there, Alton and Raybon, who once did a show right here in Memphis on the radio. The great Delmore brothers doing one of my favorite songs of theirs, Hey Hey, I'm Memphis Bound. And we also heard from popular Hawaiian guitarist, very influential figure with the country musicians back in the 1920s and 30s. We heard him doing the Hawaiian March. And you're listening to the end of the Old Time Country Music Hour here on WEVL Memphis 89.9 and WEVL.org. I want to thank you for listening and invite you back next Wednesday afternoon, where we take a trip back in time to visit some of our friends in the land of Old Time Country Music, I guess you could say. And that's what I think of them as, is just friends that we go to visit every week at this time. And let's get out of here with one of our best friends. This is the former governor of Louisiana, Mr. Jimmy Davis, and we're going to hear him do I'll Get Mine by and by. I'll see y'all next week.

There's the New Riders of the Purple Sage from their self-titled album from 1971 with Glendale Train featuring Jerry Garcia on pedal steel and banjo. I'm Ed Dermeyer for Through the Cracks, following a wonderful edition of Old Time Country Music Hour with Judy every Wednesday right here on Volunteer Radio, WEVL 89.9 FM, and on the web at WEVL.org. I got new music from Ruthie Foster coming up in a little while and a new single from Keith Sykes from right here in Memphis. But right now, I just found out that Memphis band Star and Micey have been releasing a series of singles themselves, just like Keith and also Dan Montgomery. So here's one of those. It's called Maybe It's a Melody, Star and Micey right here on WEVL and Through the Cracks.

There's the Jayhawks from their new album Sanctuary Park with Hands on the Wheel. And before that, Dar Williams did Tu sais le printemps from Hummingbird Highway. I'm sure I butchered that French, but I'm sorry. Anyway, this is Through the Cracks on Volunteer Radio, WEVL 89.9 FM. I'm Ed Durmeyer. And if you want to know more about what's happening at WEVL, then join us on Facebook and Instagram. To get started, visit WEVL.org and click on the links at the top of any page. In this next set, we've got some Memphis music from Rev Neil Down. Ruthie Foster with her new album Just Say Yes and a song called Thank You. But first, here's Amethyst Kia from her album Wary and Strange with Black Myself.

0: There's Memphis own Keith Sykes with his latest single, Occupational Hazard. Before that, more Memphis music from Rev Neil Down. He did Surrounded by Blue from Every Block Needs an Alley. And we heard from Ruthie Foster's new album, Just Say Yes, and we started with some Amethyst Kia. You're tuned to Through the Cracks here on Volunteer Radio, WEVL 89.9 FM. I'm Ed Dermeyer, and if you have a request for the next edition of Through the Cracks, a request for the next edition of Through the Cracks, or a comment or a question about something you hear today, you can email me at ed@wevl.org. Coming up next, the Damnation's Texas from their 1998 album Half Mad Moon. That's coming up right after this message.
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0: There's Tedeschi Trucks Band from Future Soul with Shout Out. And before that, Damnation's Texas did Black Widow from their 1998 album Half Mad Moon. I'm Ed Dermeyer for Through the Cracks on Volunteer Radio, WEVL, 89.9 FM. 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Right now, the David Bromberg Band from How Lady You Play Till with Dying Crapshooters Blues.
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1: 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And before that, Ray Wiley Hubbard, Dead Dog or Wolf, from his new album Real to Real for Real. 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I'm Ed Dermeyer. Coming up next, more Memphis music from Graham Winchester and his new album, Feeling Like Dealin'. That's coming up right after this very important message.
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There's Graham Parker on independent listener-supported volunteer radio, WEVL Memphis, from his 1989 album Live Alone in America. That was Protection. And before that, another Graham, Memphis-owned Graham Winchester, did Hardy Hayes from his latest album, Feeling Like Dealing. I'm Ed Dermeyer for Through the Cracks on Volunteer Radio. Getting into the second half, the second hour of the program just about now. I hope you can stay with me. And if you have a question, a suggestion, or a comment for me, you can email me at ed@wevl.org. Right now, Elizabeth Cook from her new one, Great Television, with one called Caledonia and the Love Convoy.

There's Memphis music from Dan Montgomery and one of his Dispatches from the Desert singles, Door Unlocked. And before that, more Memphis music from WEVL's own Jeremy Scott. And by the way, Dan Montgomery is doing a WEVL program these days called Foggy Notion on Tuesday evening. So check that out for sure. Anyway, before that, Jeremy Scott, host of Out on the Side, did one called World Brain from his album Bear Grease. This is Through the Cracks on Volunteer Radio, WEVL, 89.9 FM, and on the web at WEVL.org. And I'd like to remind you that I'm Ed Dermeyer, and I'd like to remind you that if you dig what we do at WEVL, you can help us keep doing it by becoming a member. $40 or more makes you a member for a full year, and you'll receive a bumper sticker, a year's subscription to the quarterly program guide, and don't forget that your membership donation is tax deductible to the extent allowed by law. 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Right now, Lucy Kaplansky from her album Over the Hills with Loudon Wainwright's Swimming Song.

0: There's the Pine Hill Project, Richard Schindel on lead vocals along with Lucy Kaplansky, with Nick Lowe's I Live on a Battlefield from the album Tomorrow You're Going. Before that, Pieta Brown did Nothing But Trouble from her new one, Dreamin' Of. 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Coming up next, Hooray for the Riff Raff from Live or Live Forever, depending. That's coming up right after this message.
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There's the Tennessee Bolt Smokers, Mark McKinney, Eric Lewis, and Andy Ratliff representing that day live on Through the Cracks in March of 2003 with Running Around. Before that, Hooray for the Riff Raff did Dynamo from Live or Live Forever. It's happening on Through the Cracks and Volunteer Radio, WEVL 89.9 FM. I'm Ed Dermeyer, and I've got some time to go in the program. I hope you can stay with me, but be sure to stay tuned at 6 for Swing Shift Shuffle, great big band and swing music with Tim, every Wednesday right here on Volunteer Radio. Right now, Margaret Glaspie from her new album, I Am Both, with a song called Sharp Knife.

There's Aaron Lee Tajin from his latest Get Over It Underdog with one called Lydia's Boots. And before that, Deb Talon did Bring Water from her album Lucky Girl. I'm Ed Dermeyer for Through the Cracks on Volunteer Radio, WEVL, 89.9 FM, and on the web at WEVL.org. Right now, the North Mississippi All-Stars from Still Shaken with My Mind is Ramblin'.

What the casual boxing fan doesn't know about Roberto Duran is he's incredibly hard to hit. His ability to move his head and stay out of the way. And you know, when you're in a boxing match and you can't hit your opponent, it's very hard to win. And so I just said, I've had enough of this. I said, the next time I get in close, I'm just going to headbutt him. And I busted his eye open, and I'm happy about it.

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1: There's Paul Thorne with Hammer and Nail from Hammer and Nail Live. And before that, Allison Russell was joined by Kishona and Sarah Watkins for Chaos Theory from her album In the Hour of Chaos. That's just about all the time I have for today. I'm Ed Dermeyer, and I'd like to say thanks for listening, and thanks especially to all of our members for making all this possible, because you know we can't do what we do if you don't do what you do. Stay tuned for Swing Shift Shuffle coming up next here on Volunteer Radio. Take care of yourselves, take care of each other, and I'll see you next time for another edition of Through the Cracks, right here on WEVL Memphis.

is Bird Note. It's the tail end of summer, and the Wilson's warblers had a busy few months. In May, courtship and nesting reached full swing. The tiny yellow birds made their homes amidst dense thickets in the humid and boreal coastal forests of northern North America. By early August, those forests were alive with flashes of yellow. Despite the attentions of predators and the vagaries of weather, many adult pairs have raised their four young, which flit and flicker amidst the undergrowth. Young male warblers, fledged in June or July, have been learning their father's songs all summer. Next spring, they will sing these songs too. By early September, perhaps after one last afternoon dip in a local puddle, Wilson's warblers will begin their migratory trek south. Flying after dark to avoid predators, feeding in cover during the day, these tiny birds are bound for Belize, where many will find a winter home on a coffee farm. So, if you're a coffee drinker and you choose to buy shade-grown coffee, you're helping to preserve the wintering

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That's 89.9 on your digital FM radio dial or WEVL.org on your web-connected device. Whichever way you're listening, we're glad to have you here. My name is Tim Taylor. I'll be your shift lead man and union shop steward at the Weevil Music Factory tonight as we crank out the best swing, big band, jazz, boogie-woogie, and other popular music from the 1930s and 1940s. I've got the Music Factory crew out there realigning the inventory, recalibrating the machinery, and other ways making ready for the conversion to swing, big band, etc. Coming up in our first production run, Harry James, the Barry Max, Red Nichols, Alvino Ray and his orchestra are going to do their version of the Johnson Rag, but first, Muggsy Spanier is going to start us off with the Royal Garden Blues.

And that was Harry James and his orchestra with On the Alamo. The Merrimacks were breezing along with The Breeze before that, and Red Nichols before that with Address Unknown. And you heard all right here on the Swing Shift Shuffle, 89.9 FM or WEVL.org. Cruising right along into our next run, we're going to hear from Benny Goodman, Slim Gaylord, Glenn Miller, the Four Vagabonds with the Duke of Dubuque. But first, Jimmy Dorsey starts us off with Moonlight on the River.

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4: And before that announcement, we heard from Benny Goodman with All the Cats Join In. Before that, Slim Gaylord with Fried Chicken Oruti, also known in other recordings as Yahaha or Yatata or something like that. And then, or Yahaha, I think it's called, but has same song, two different titles depending on which version you have. Glenn Miller before that with Down for the Count. And you heard all right here on the Swing Shift Shuffle, 89.9 FM or WEVL.org. Whichever way you're listening, glad to have you here. Coming up in our next run, make sure I got all the other business done. We're going to hear from Lionel Hampton, the Casa Loma Orchestra, Ella Fitzgerald, Artie Shaw with My Heart Stood Still, but Anita O'Day is going to start us off singing in front of Stan Kenton and his orchestra, doing And Her Tears Flowed Like Wine.

And that was Lionel Hampton there with The Mood That I'm In. The Casa Loma Orchestra before that with The Dance of the Lame Duck. Ella Fitzgerald before that with I Must Have That Man. And you heard all right here on the Swing Shift Shuffle, 89.9 FM or WEVL.org. Those letters, WEVL, they stand for something. 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All righty, as we approach the 7 p.m. hour here, let's see what we got lined up. Some Cab Calloway, Fats Waller, Xavier Cugat, the Andrews Sisters with There's No Business Like Show Business, but first, Django Reinhardt starts us off with Hungaria.

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